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I guess I've had the inside track on this particular topic for most of my life. The worst month to be born in is December because my closest cousin was born 2 days before Christmas. That was just awful for her. And we heard about it every single year. 92.9 Peak FM. The second worst is January, believe it or not.

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You haven't been forgotten if you're on that mission to Mars. 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
21: We talk a lot here about ultra-processed foods and the many ways in which they can negatively impact your health. They've been linked to weight gain, obesity, type 2 diabetes, cardiovascular disease, even cancer. And now a new study out of UCSF found that high ultra-processed food intake was associated with something called intramuscular fat, which is exactly what it sounds like. That's fat inside your muscles, which can cause them to become weaker. Now, in this particular study, the researchers noticed more wear and tear and pain in people's knees because of weakened thigh muscles. Cutting back on ultra-processed foods isn't easy. The CDC estimates at least half the calories in our diet come from ultra-processed foods. But if you're looking to eat cleaner, cutting out sugar-sweetened beverages, that may be the best number one thing you can do to try and get started. I'm Dr. Sanjay Gupta, helping you live a better life.
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0: 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That, of course, from K-pop Demon Hunters. Loved that movie. I've seen it like 7 times, I think, with 92.9 Peak FM. It is your mountain of favorite songs. We do it on the air as well as on the app, thanks to Diversus Health, mental health, and well-being for all. Take it away, Miss Gwen Stefani.
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3: 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It features iconic drummer and vocalist Phil Collins. Peaked at number 2 on the Hot 100. She's also iconic. Tina Turner with Hot Hit 25 this week. Typical.

these hot hits here with me, Kid Kelly. Top 25 for the week ending July 18th, comprised from national airplay, satellite airplay, historic statistical charts, etc. so forth. Now, this song is this American R&B and soul band's first massive crossover. Peaked at number 3 on the pop chart, number 4 in the R&B chart. It tells the story of a couple caught in a passionate affair while being married to other folks. Here's Atlantic Star with hot hit 23, Secret Lovers.

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My name's Kid Kelly, top 25 Hot Hits. Week ending July 18th from Satellite Airplay, Historic Charts, etc., etc. Now, people feel the deep voice of this song could belong to Prince. Absolutely not. It's the lead vocalist. She has incredible control to make her voice sound way deeper than it should. She's Ruth, along with the rest of her sisters, the Pointer Sisters. Hot Hit 20, automatic.

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14: Hey there, it's your top 25 hot hits for the weekend in July 18th. My name is Kid Kelly. Thank you for listening. Now, here's a song the record label did not want to be released first, but due to the band, it was. It became the band's signature hit. Hot hit 19 this week is Asia, Heat of the Moment.

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Number 18, Michael Cimbello, Maniac. My name's Kid Kelly. Top 25 for July 18th, based on historic charts, satellite airplay, statistical charts, national airplay, etc. Now, here's a backtrack covered by major artists over the decades, including Coldplay, Seal, and the Smashing Pumpkins. Ian McCullough noted the lyrics came to him while he was simply walking home from a bar. Hot hit 17, Echo and the Bunnymen, Lips Like Sugar.

0: hits. Welcome back. I'm Kid Kelly. Here's your top 25 hot hits for the week ending July 18th. We're at number 16. It's a song that remains a famous tribute to this duo's real-life married romance. It's their signature track, Nicholas Ashford and Valerie Simpson. Ashford and Simpson, hot hit 16, Solid.
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It's me, your KIT Kid Kelly. Top 25 hot hits, 80s backtracks, week ending July 18th. Number 15, Dan Hartman, I Can Dream About You. Now, this song is from this band's second studio album, and it rescued these guys from almost oblivion after their first debut flopped. And as the 80s phrase goes, eventually they became large and in charge. This week, they're hot hit number 14, NKOTB, New Kids on the Block, Hangin'.

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4: 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Peaked at number 5 in the UK, 18 in the States. It's considered a philosophical ballad. 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

hits on the weekend on Kid Kelly, Hot Hit 11, Wham! Freedom. These are your top 25 hot hits for the weekend in July 18th. Now, according to lead singer Joe Elliott, this song's vocal arrangement is a tribute to the glam rock band T-Rex and rock pioneer Eddie Cochran, which they then blended with their own signature heavy metal rock sound. It peaked at number 3 on the Hot 100, and the track is a clever pun for I'm-a-gettin' it. Hot hit number 10 this week is Def Leppard, Armageddon It.

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And hit number 4 in the Hot 100, it sold platinum, hot hit 7, Thompson Twins, Hold Me Now.

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12: I'm Kid Kelly with your top 25 hot hits for the week ending July 18th. So here's a backtrack released by an American funk band later to be known as Queen of Funk. It was written by the band's keyboardist and originally intended for Michael Jackson's Thriller album. Hot hit 6 this week, Chaka Khan, Ain't Nobody.

Tom, Hot Hit 5, Peter Schilling. My name's Kid Kelly. These are your top 25 Hot Hits for the week ending July 18th. Now, here's a song that this artist wasn't initially too sure of because it was definitely outside of his usual wheelhouse, which includes this sultry, jazzy saxophone and bluesy kind of a hip-hop feel. It peaked at number 31 on the Hot 100. 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

coming back to Cali, rising, surprising, advising, realizing she's sizing me up. Her bikini small, heels tall. She said.

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23: Hey there, welcome back. My name's Kid Kelly. These are your top 25 hot hits for the week ending July 18th. We're up to song 3. The Backtrack is a cautionary tale about a woman who breaks the narrator's heart. And it became this iconic band's first number one song. Hot hit 3 this week, Bon Jovi, You Give Love a Bad Name.

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top hit two this week, Mr. Broken Wings. My name's Kid Kelly. Here we are up to the top spot. Your top 25 is comprised from national airplay, satellite airplay, historic charts, statistical charts, and a Kid Kelly confabulations. Now, here's the second song from this artist's self-titled debut album. The artist's mother, who's also a famed gospel singer, initially advised her daughter not to record it because she feared the lyrics about an affair with a married man could harm her public image. It became this artist's first number one song. Hot hit one for the week ending July 18th is Whitney Houston, Saving All My Love for You. Number

0: And there it is, this week's Hot Hit Number 1, Whitney Houston, Saving All My Love for You. My name is Kid Kelly. Thanks for being true. Thanks for being you. See you next week.
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0: Hi, I'm Kid Kelly with your 90s backtracks across the USA and your top 25 hot hits for the week ending July 18th. This iconic cover song became a massive phenomenon, spending 15 weeks at number one in the UK due to the romantic comedy Four Weddings and a Funeral. And it did really well here, too. Hot hit 25 this week is Wet, Wet, Wet. Love is all around.

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Written and performed by Shock G, the lead vocal's comedic alter ego, Humpty Hump, who wore the character Groucho Marx glasses and a fake nose. 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
11: 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Your top 25 hot hits for the week ending July 18th comprised national airplay, satellite airplay, historic charts, etc. Now, this song was co-written by this artist's brother, but this artist completely rewrote it into a heartbreaking ballad following the end of a seven-year relationship with the band's bassist. Co-written by Eric Stefani and sister Gwen Stefani, here's No Doubt with their power ballad at hot hit number 22 this week. Don't

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My name's Kid Kelly. Top 25 hot hits for July 18th, comprised from satellite airplay, historic charts, statistical charts, and national airplay. Here's a power ballad that spent 4 weeks at number one, written by a guy inspired to do so by a personal spiritual conversation with God, performed by a guy largely known as the King of Freestyle for his dance and high-energy tracks. He surprised listeners by shifting gears with this, which became the biggest hit of his career. Here's Stevie B, Because I Love You, the Postman song.

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16: 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Hey there, these are your top 25 hot hits for the week ending July 18th. 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
5: 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Police said Kurt Cobain apparently shot himself, leaving a suicide note behind.
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0: 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Hot Hit 18, Warren G and Nate Dogg. My name's Kid Kelly. Top 25 Hot Hits for the week ending July 18th. At number 17, it's a song that came together during an improv jam session. Bono says the song is actually about division and the difficulty of staying together in a relationship rather than being a romantic anthem. It's also a massive global hit and a benefit song with proceeds going entirely to AIDS charities. Hot Hit number 17 this week. You too. One.
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15: And welcome back. I'm Kid Kelly with your top 25 hot hits for the week ending July 18th. Now, here's this artist's 11th number one song. It inspired the title of the 2019 Netflix romantic comedy Always Be My Maybe. Here's the iconic Mariah Carey with hot hit number 16 this week, Always Be My Baby.
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1: Okay, better than Ezra Good, Hot Hit 15. My name's Kid Kelly with your Top 25 Hot Hits for the week ending July 18th. This artist says this song is primarily about her personal struggles with feeling responsible for everybody else. 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

0: 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Before that, Sixpence None the Richer, Kiss Me, and Faith No More, Epic. My name's Kid Kelly, top 25 hot hits for the week ending July 18th. 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
14: Kid Kelly here, top 25 hot hits for the week ending July 18th. Here's a band that has the third highest selling debut album by a group in music history. They have hot hit number 6 this week, Ace of Base, The Sign.

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My name's Kid Kelly with your top 25 hot hits for the week ending July 18th. This song is built around the now legendary sample of Michael Jackson's hit Human Nature. It peaked at number 2 in the U.S. and has a young Pharrell Williams chanting S-W-V. 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
15: Hey there, I'm Kid Kelly with 90s Backtracks Across the USA. Top 25 hot hits for the weekend, July 18th. Consider this the quintessential 90s glam metal anthem. Here's Warrant this week at Hot Hits.

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That's hot hit number two, Tupac, Dr. Dre, California Love. We're up to the number one song for the week ending July 18th. My name is Kid Kelly. This backtrack is a global pop anthem that topped the charts in 25 countries. The lyrics are kind of interesting because the writer's first language wasn't English, which prioritized a strong medley and rhythm over lyrical sense. The band loved it and fought to keep the original lyrics intact as is, and it is this week's number one for the week ending July 18th. Here's Backstreet Boys, I Want It That Way.

0: that way.
1: That's it. This week's number one for July 18th. Backstreet Boys, I Want It That Way. My name's Kid Kelly. Back next week at this time with a couple of hours of Hot 90s hits. Thanks for listening. Thanks for being you.
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1: 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But wait a minute, isn't this?
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2: 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Love

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I'm Coyote. Hoping your Sunday morning's going great. Another hot one today. We'll get into that in just a little while. 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

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Right now, it's Ordinary, Alex Warren, and Fresh Peak Music at 92.9 Peak FM. 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

0: Of course, give me one reason to stay here. I'll turn right back around. Love it. It's Tracy Chapman at 92.9 Peak FM. Fun fact for you about Tracy, in case you didn't know, she was the original fast car person before Luke got a hold of that song. All right. So Waterworld, you want to go? Here's how it's going to work. Become a member of Club 929. It's really easy to become a member. All you have to do is text the word PEAK. P-E-A-K. Remember, it's PEAK, like Pike's Peak. P-E-A-K. Just PEAK. P-E-A-K. Text it to 719-715-0929. And you're automatically a member of Club 929. And you may get that text that says, congratulations, you've won Waterworld. 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But anyway, it increases your odds by becoming that member of Club 929. Again, just text the word PEAK, P-E-A-K, to 719-715-0929. And that'll get you started. And hang out here, for nothing's going to stop us now. 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
17: A better life with Dr. Sanjay Gupta.
18: I don't know about you, but my social media feeds are flooded with lotions and potions and gadgets, all promising to unlock different components of longevity. But if you log off, take a step back from all the hype, you'll find that the actual keys to a longer, healthier life are hiding in plain sight. There are four of them. Number one, nutrition. The Mediterranean diet really is the gold standard. Number two, exercise. You should be getting 150 minutes of moderate intensity exercise or 75 minutes of vigorous intensity exercise every week, plus strength training and stretching. Number three, sleep. Sleep is when your body and your brain repair themselves. You should be getting 7 to 9 hours a night. And finally, number four often gets forgotten, socialization. It's not a bonus. It's a necessity for a healthy life, finding a sense of community, purpose, and belonging. I'm Dr. Sanjay Gupta, helping you live a better life.
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3: A little bit of cloud cover to start our Sunday. Temperatures warm up quickly, plenty of sunshine and dry time, with afternoon highs expected to be a few degrees above averages in the 80s and 90s again. With your KKTV 11 Alert weather, I'm meteorologist Josephine Sage.
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Just getting started with this very long set. Lisa's up early this morning in Falcon, wants to hear that hot and cold song, like at night. She says, I get too cold at night, I'm very hot during the day. Katy Perry, 92.9 Peak FM for you, Lisa. Here you go.

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Another hot day. Get ready for it. 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You know, if you don't have air conditioning, you go live downstairs through the entire summer where it's cooler. 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And water is key. 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

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It doesn't help. 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

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So do we call Travis Kelce Mr. Swift? Everybody is, you know. Anyway, Taylor and the Fate of Ophelia. It was a beautiful wedding. I heard it took an hour to marry him. John Parr now, St. Elmo's Fire keeps the music going, 92.9 Peak FM.

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0: 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It's MC Hammer there. I'm Coyote here. Of course, you may know that MC Hammer became a preacher. And not only did he become a preacher, but apparently he still does very well in religion. So good for him, I guess. You know, the funny thing is you probably wouldn't see him doing his Hammer moves on stage these days anyway. But if he does, he certainly does it for his religion. So he's a little different than he used to be. But nonetheless, occasionally you'll see him out and he will actually sing that song. All right, Don't Stop Believing is coming up. Rachel Platt and Fight Song. I am going to give you a whole bunch of music for free. 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
17: Not all screen time is created equal, and a new study out of Sweden is helping us understand this even better. So researchers followed more than 20,000 people over nearly two decades and determined that passive screen time, like sitting on the couch and watching television, raised someone's risk of dementia. But if they did something active, like reading, puzzles, or interacting with other people, this same group of people saw their risk of dementia drop. Just like you gotta put the work in to keep your body in shape as you age, you basically have to do the same thing with your brain. A couple things I have found to help: working to learn something new every day, whatever it might be, challenging yourself in some way every day, and really importantly, staying socially active. Some days that means meeting friends in person. Other days, maybe an email, a text, or a phone call. Just stay engaged. I'm Dr. Sanjay Gupta, helping you live a better life.
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22: So if life feels a bit easier in the spring and summertime, it's not your imagination, it's the light. Natural daylight is dramatically stronger than indoor lighting, with up to 100,000 lux outside compared to just a few hundred inside your home or office. And that's true even on cloudy days. And that light runs your body.
1: 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From the 11 Alert team at KKTV, here is Southern Colorado's most accurate forecast.
23: A little bit of cloud cover to start our Sunday. Temperatures warm up quickly. Plenty of sunshine and dry time. With afternoon highs expected to be a few degrees above averages in the 80s and 90s again. With your KKTV 11 Alert weather, I'm meteorologist Josephine Sage.
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We're nonstop on this Sunday morning. I'm Coyote. Thank you so much for having us on. Lisa wanted to hear this one from Pink, and who knew? Thanks for listening in Falcon, Peak.

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Are there really more native bumper stickers on cars than actual natives? 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

0: Shaboozy, everybody in the bar getting tipsy at 92.9 Peak FM. Not necessarily the greatest time to get tipsy with all this heat. Certainly lowering your alcohol. I know that you still want to partake, and that's understandable. And certainly we want to make our local and other places certainly have business and everybody to make money and everything. But certainly lower your alcohol level and watch it in the hot summer sun. That certainly helps the dehydration process. So does caffeine. I know it's hard to shake the caffeine, and boy, I'm right there with you on that. But lower your intake of caffeine. Those things do help. I think it was last week I had a migraine one night while I was trying to go to sleep, and I realized that I had had a little bit too much caffeine that day and didn't get enough sleep. So I guess those are all keys. Just trying to help you, man. This heat's something. All right, we're going to cool it down with Ace of Base. All That She Wants Is Another Baby. How about Kings and Queens, Ava Max? Hey, this is only going to kick off what I got for you. Let's do a long set of it next for free on your Peak FM app and, of course, right here at 92.9 Peak FM.
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Hello there, I'm Coyote. Hoping your Sunday's going great. Okay, so James and his wife are out by the pool today. She doesn't want her name announced on the radio, but they have four kids and they're all playing, and they're inviting all their neighbors over today since it's so hot. I love you guys already. 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
3: 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Hello there. I'm Coyote. So tomorrow morning, the TJ Show is back, and they will get you started with your day as usual. And what a great time to have every morning with the TJ Show. Sometimes you never know. 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

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Taylor wanted to hear her namesake. She lives in Canyon City and says her name is not Taylor Swift, but she wished she had Taylor's money. Here's your blank space, Taylor. 92.9 Peak FM.

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0: Of course, when I come around, Green Day at 92.9 Peak FM. Hey, good morning. I'm Coyote. How's your day so far? Hanging in there? I know, another hot day. I was looking at the 7-day forecast when I was watching KKTV this morning. And of course, they're the ones that get us updated throughout the day with our weather updates here on Peak FM. But I was watching their news this morning, and I noticed that by Friday, we may be in the 70s for highs. It's going to take a few days, but just something to look forward to, you know? I mean, these 90s have been unreal, but it is summertime. It is July. I'd be a little worried if it were January and we're in the 90s, but it is July. Keep cool today. Keep Peak FM on. Maybe find a friend with a pool, somebody with air conditioning you can hang out with. I got the music to keep us going. Unstoppable today. See ya. How about great stuff from Alex Warren and Ordinary? And this is just going to get things kick-started for you. It's absolutely free on the Peak FM app and right here at 92.9 Peak FM next.
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17: I'm feeling lucky to have my college-age kids home with me for a few weeks this summer. And one of the things I know we're going to be talking about, AI. I've started to use it more often at the hospital to get fresh takes on patient problems that I'm trying to solve. And for my girls, well, I know that they are navigating college now with these new powerful tools. Something, frankly, that you and I couldn't have even imagined when we were in school. But while it may be tempting to outsource your studying and your work to these large language models, I beg you not to. And that's because AI chatbots tend to reproduce what researchers call weird viewpoints. That's an acronym: Western, Educated, Industrialized, Rich, and Democratic. Look, AI isn't going away, and admittedly, it can be a really powerful tool, but you don't want it doing your thinking for you. I'm Dr. Sanjay Gupta, helping you live a better life.
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6: A little bit of cloud cover to start our Sunday. Temperatures warm up quickly. Plenty of sunshine and dry time with afternoon highs expected to be a few degrees above averages in the 80s and 90s again. With your KKTV 11 Alert weather, I'm meteorologist Josephine Sage.

love that song. I could sing it all day long. It's just catchy, you know? Got plenty of those for you throughout the day. And thank you for choosing 92.9 Peak FM. I'm Coyote. How's your day? You doing okay? I just got a text from Chelsea, and she says that she's 16. She loves Peak FM. She heard it first. Her mother listened to it, and now she's hooked on us. She downloaded the app, and she listens all the time, and she lives in Salida. Thank you, Chelsea, for having us on. Here's your Imagine Dragons. 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

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Take them to work with you. They're a lot of fun every morning. Listen to them, and you get lots of music like this one from REO Speedwagon, Peak FM. 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
1: Hey, it's Tim. We've got you on at Peterson. Thanks for keeping us going every

0: Control, it's Teddy Swims at 92.9 Peak FM. I was thinking through that song since his name is Swims. I got to find somebody with a pool today. It's already too hot. I have got a couple of things that were text to me by Charlie. Charlie lives in Black Forest, and he says, I know I'm in a cooler part of El Paso County, but also I do some things like keeping my blinds down and my shades down and all my windows closed and everything, and it does help. You get all that cooler air in at night, so you open your windows and put the fans in the window, and you get the cooler air in, and then it tries to stay in through the day. So, good suggestion, and thank you, by the way, for hitting me with a text at 719-715-0929. You can always text me anytime. All right, Tom Cochran and Live as a Highway, want to ride it all night long? We'll do the original version of that. Popping that sunroof, Nicky Yar, and so much more. I'm even going to do the Love Shack for you. It's all coming up next at 92.9 Peak FM.
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8: A better life with Dr. Sanjay Gupta.
19: When you need your body to perform, but some of your muscles are having trouble, other muscles can sometimes help compensate. This is a great thing short term, but long term it can lead to serious and even chronic aches and pains. So if you've got nagging stiffness or irritation somewhere, don't push through it. Try to figure out why it's happening and how you can correct it. Strength and conditioning specialist Dana Santa says, performing exercises at a deliberate tempo makes it easier to notice when the wrong muscles are taking over, and also gives the intended muscles a chance to engage before that compensation kicks in. Dana suggests that starting with primary movement patterns such as squatting, hinging, pushing, pulling, rotating, and core can help make compensation easiest to identify and to address. I'm Dr. Sanjay Gupta, helping you live a better life.
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21: I'm feeling lucky to have my college-age kids home with me for a few weeks this summer. And one of the things I know we're going to be talking about, AI. I've started to use it more often at the hospital to get fresh takes on patient problems that I'm trying to solve. And for my girls, well, I know that they are navigating college now with these new powerful tools. Something, frankly, that you and I couldn't have even imagined when we were in school. But while it may be tempting to outsource your studying and your work to these large language models, I beg you not to. And that's because AI chatbots tend to reproduce what researchers call weird viewpoints. That's an acronym. Western, educated, industrialized, rich, and democratic. Look, AI isn't going away. And admittedly, it can be a really powerful tool. But you don't want it doing your thinking for you. I'm Dr. Sanjay Gupta, helping you live a better life.
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5: A little bit of cloud cover to start our Sunday. Temperatures warm up quickly. Plenty of sunshine and dry time with afternoon highs expected to be a few degrees above averages in the 80s and 90s again. With your KKTV 11 Alert weather, I'm meteorologist Josephine Sage.

It's going to be a great show with Bruno in September, and we have got more concerts and shows coming. I'll tell you how you could get in on the concerts and shows in just a few minutes. 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
22: We talk a lot here about ultra-processed foods and the many ways in which they can negatively impact your health. They've been linked to weight gain, obesity, type 2 diabetes, cardiovascular disease, even cancer. And now a new study out of UCSF found that high ultra-processed food intake was associated with something called intramuscular fat, which is exactly what it sounds like. That's fat inside your muscles, which can cause them to become weaker. Now, in this particular study, the researchers noticed more wear and tear and pain in people's knees because of weakened thigh muscles. Cutting back on ultra-processed foods isn't easy. The CDC estimates at least half the calories in our diet come from ultra-processed foods. But if you're looking to eat cleaner, cutting out sugar-sweetened beverages, that may be the best number one thing you can do to try and get started. I'm Dr. Sanjay Gupta, helping you live a better life.
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2: So if life feels a bit easier in the spring and summertime, it's not your imagination. It's the light. Natural daylight is dramatically stronger than indoor lighting, with up to 100,000 lux outside compared to just a few hundred inside your home or office. And that's true even on cloudy days. And that light runs your body.
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10: Be slightly warmer than what we saw yesterday. Highs into those mid to even upper 90s. A few triple digits across the eastern plains. Not out of the question with a few isolated showers and thunderstorms along the higher elevations. With your KKTV 11 Alert weather, I'm meteorologist Nick LeBlanc.

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It is National Ice Cream Day, so I thought I'd let you know this fun fact. George Washington, Ben Franklin, and Thomas Jefferson all enjoyed ice cream on a regular basis.

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22: It'll be slightly warmer than what we saw yesterday. Highs into those mid to even upper 90s, a few triple digits across the eastern plains. Not out of the question, with a few isolated showers and thunderstorms along the higher elevations. With your KKTV 11 Alert weather, I'm meteorologist Nick LeBlanc.

comes the two to the three to the four. When it's last call and they kick us out the door. It's getting kind of late, but the ladies want some more. Oh, my good Lord. 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

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Last year, Denver welcomed nearly 38 million new visitors, setting a record for the Mile High City. Congratulations to Denver. I wonder how many trickled down here to Colorado Springs. 92.9 Peak FM. 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

0: Today in the Morning is back, 6 a.m. tomorrow morning, plus Mission to Mars. Are we kicking off some more giveaways for the Bruno Mars concert? I can't believe that. KKTV 11 Alert weather forecast is next. You can believe that.
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5: A better life with Dr. Sanjay Gupta.
17: When we talk about how much exercise someone should get, current guidelines call for about 150 minutes of moderate intensity exercise or 75 minutes of vigorous intensity exercise every week. New study out of the UK makes a strong case for vigorous exercise if and when you can do it. Now, researchers determined that even little bursts of vigorous exercise can significantly reduce someone's risk of 8 different diseases: dementia, type 2 diabetes, fatty liver disease, chronic respiratory disease, chronic kidney disease, immune-mediated inflammatory diseases, major cardiovascular events, and atrial fibrillation. We're not talking about complicated training programs here. Just work with what you can into your everyday life. If you are breathless and unable to speak in complete sentences, then you've hit the mark. I'm Dr. Sanjay Gupta, helping you live a better life.
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1: Be slightly warmer than what we saw yesterday. Highs into those mid to even upper 90s. A few triple digits across the eastern plains, not out of the question, with a few isolated showers and thunderstorms along the higher elevations. With your KKTV 11 Alert weather, I'm meteorologist Nick LeBlanc.

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17: A better life with Dr. Sanjay Gupta.
18: When you need your body to perform, but some of your muscles are having trouble, other muscles can sometimes help compensate. This is a great thing short term, but long term, it can lead to serious and even chronic aches and pains. So if you've got nagging stiffness or irritation somewhere, don't push through it. Try to figure out why it's happening and how you can correct it. Strength and conditioning specialist Dana Santa says, performing exercises at a deliberate tempo makes it easier to notice when the wrong muscles are taking over, and also gives the intended muscles a chance to engage before that compensation kicks in. Dana suggests that starting with primary movement patterns such as squatting, hinging, pushing, pulling, rotating, and core can help make compensation easiest to identify and to address. I'm Dr. Sanjay Gupta, helping you live a better life.
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I hope they were able to repair their relationships. 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
16: It'll be slightly warmer than what we saw yesterday. Highs into those mid to even upper 90s, a few triple digits across the eastern plains, not out of the question, with a few isolated showers and thunderstorms along the higher elevations. With your KKTV 11 Alert weather, I'm meteorologist Nick LeBond.

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